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0: A super catchy hit that we first heard in 1995, Mumbo Number 5 on Gold 96 FM, doing the top 50 number one 90s. And for you, Lorraine, the early 90s, a very busy time.
1: I met my husband on my celebrating my 19th birthday. And then a few weeks later, we got engaged. We officially had our engagement party the following June, which was, so I met him in 91. Mm-hmm. We got engaged in 92 and we got married in 93 and we had our first daughter in 93.
0: Wow. That's the way to do it. Just get it all out of the way.
1: Yeah. And she's actually getting married this Saturday.
0: Oh, how exciting. So you'll be doing a lot of reminiscing in this countdown. The next one I'm about to play at number 47 actually came out end of 1993, E17 with It's All Right.
1: Oh, wonderful.

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Gold 96 FM with song number 27 from Lenny Kravitz. So you're going to go my way on our countdown of the greatest number ones of the 90s. And at number 26, London Beat, by name but not by nature. In fact, only one of the members of London Beat was actually from England. And not even London, for that matter. He's from Manchester. Two of the others were American guys, and their lead singer, Jimmy Chambers, was actually born in Trinidad.

0: Just Great Songs, Gold 96 FM. Gee, not a great day if you were in Telstra management yesterday after all those dramas. Looks like mostly back on track. I think over on the east coast of the country there's still a couple of dramas, but the latest news details in just a second. We'll find out what's happening. Snow Patrol coming up in the next hour. Great song, Chasing Cars. I'll play it soon. And this lined up ready in the next hour as well. Mr. Big. Keep us on.
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1: Good morning. There is a breakdown in Hammersley, Mitchell Freeway South, out before Reed Highway. The left emergency lane is closed by incident response and people out of their cars there, so do take care on the approach. Otherwise, Kwinana Freeway northbound is under speed Thomas Road through to Ancatel Road. A little busy in Kwinana Beach, Patterson Road northbound at Nandra Road. A bit of rain about this morning, so please take extra care. 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It's Christy with the latest Perth traffic.
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